Yeah. 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Out in Route 128 by the power line. 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

I'm just a poor wayfaring stranger, traveling through this world below. There is no sickness, no toil nor danger in that bright land to which I go.

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Well, it is the best by any test from station to station.

love, I love, I love you, love you. 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You know I need you by my side. 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Oh, please.